0: 23 horas, 5 minutos.
1: Esta es radio del Colegio Antonio Varas de la comuna de Vicuña, 107.1 en frecuencia modulada.
2: Fuck you all, this is the last song of the evening.
3: What is it?
2: This was written by a,
3: what?
2: My favorite performer. Our favorite performer, isn't it? All of ours? You like him the best?
3: Oh, and there's a donation basket where Kurt wants to buy Leadbelly's guitar. And
2: oh, yeah. This guy representing the Leadbelly estate wants to sell me Leadbelly's guitar for $500,000.
3: They're passing a basket,
2: baby. Yeah. I even asked David Geffen personally if he'd buy it for me. He wouldn't do it.

0: Hey, what's up?
1: Hi. I'm Sierra, how are you?
0: Bravo, it's me.
2: Hey, boy!
0: You wanna go inside?